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0: 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Mike, what up? Out of La Mesa, what's going on?
1: Shout out to my best friend, Brian. He's at work right now.
0: Is it his birthday? You just want to say what up?
1: No, I just want to give a shout out.
0: That's what's up. I love that, man. Shout out to Mike. Shout out to Brian. Best friends. It's all right to tell your best friend you love him. I'm saying, right? Appreciate you listening to Channel 93, bro.
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0: Channel 93, San Diego's number one hit music station. There's a lot going on in San Diego every single weekend. Always fun things to do. But I just stumbled upon this San Diego Coffee Fest at the Broadway Pier. 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

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I know it's only 8 days into October, but just in case you're ready for the holidays and you're looking for a ugly Christmas sweater, Home Depot might have the ugliest. Their first ever

0: Walmart, I guess, you know, priced at about $30. It's a limited edition sweater, including more than $150 worth of items. It quickly sold out after the initial release, but it looks like Home Depot plans to release another batch October 15th. If you're looking for a practical twist on the ugly Christmas sweater, there you go. You might want to keep an eye out for that. It's Channel 93. I got tickets for Charlie XCX for the Music Fashion Film Tour. Okay, that's going down at Viejas Arena October 14th. Caller 9-855-570-1933. Caller 9, let me get you hooked up with these tickets. Good luck.
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First of all, happy birthday to Bruno Mars. Probably my favorite post of the day was Anderson .Paak saying happy womb evacuation day to Bruno, his good old buddy right there. Shout out to Bridget Spring Valley getting hooked up with those tickets with Charlie XCX. It's Channel 93. Here's Teddy.

0: Taylor, Patient Zero right there on Channel 93.3, San Diego's number one hit music station. 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
1: So Rihanna had a whole TikTok live yesterday, and during the live, they asked her the question that everybody has been asking for years.
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0: Voice, I hear the same. San Diego, have a beautiful rest of your Thursday. That does it for me. Chino out the door on Channel 93. I will be back tomorrow with more of these tickets for Legoland Brick or Treat. More tickets for Charlie XCX. Matter of fact, we're going to hook you up with Charlie XCX all weekend. Talk back on the 10s, winning weekend, starting mañana with Gina and Frankie. So lock in for that. And, of course, we're going to be paying your bills as well mañana, okay? Until then, it's off to Taco Thursday for me. That's all I've been thinking about all day, for real. I got a problem. Adios. I'll see you guys mañana.
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Doja Cat on Channel 93.3, San Diego's number one music station. She finally opened up about what V means. That's the name of her latest album. Also, her tour is Tour Ma Vie. And she said that basically it's the French word for life. She said, I felt the album was already really romantic in a way and about love. And obviously, French is like in Paris, is, you know, like the place of love. So she thought it was fitting.

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0: 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I'm Kayla. All right, question of the day. 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
1: 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Like, am I late or am I on time? 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
0: Okay, I want to know your thoughts. 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

Have you ever watched Dr. Mike on YouTube? Channel 933. Well, apparently he's being considered as the next Bachelor for season 30. I would definitely tune in, and I haven't tuned in like 10 years. I could be

0: Frankie, you're welcome. 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

0: 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Okay, can we talk about this Krista Pike situation? I am so fascinated by this whole situation. So you know that she was supposed to be the first woman executed in Texas for in more than 200 years, right? Well, they did death by lethal injection and it didn't work. They actually tried twice. It was insane. So she was in the hospital in critical condition for like a week, I think, in a coma. And now she woke up and now she's able to speak. So it's like, now what? What happens? Does she get a second chance at life? Does she go free? Does she go back behind bars? Or do they try to, you know, execute her again? This whole thing is crazy.
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Do you remember when Justin Timberlake had his beatboxing era? Shadow 933. Well, he apologized for it. He said, "I don't know how to apologize enough for whatever those ambitions were, but I also can't promise that I won't do it again. God help us."

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I'm Kayla. I love the way that these two support each other. Whether it's Tyla talking about Zara or Zara talking about Tyla in an interview, they always are uplifting each other and speaking so highly of

0: 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We're talking rules that we have to follow that are so stupid in your opinion. What about you?
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0: Oh, where in San Diego is that rule? Is that like once a week or is that every single day?
1: Oh, it's 5 days a week.
0: Oh my God, let me stay away from that place. All right, we're going to take a quick break. When I come back, we got music by Taylor Swift, Hozier, Bruno Mars, and more.
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Taylor Swift says that Dakota Johnson shows up at her house once a week with an empty bottle of wine and overshares. And every once in a while, Taylor just gets in a, damn, that's crazy. I'm that friend. Channel 933. If you

0: 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Okay, what is a rule that you think is so dumb?
1: Yo, I work at a grocery store, and we allow customers to bring bags in, but they can't bag themselves. Like, they've already been touching their bag and the groceries.
0: They can't touch the groceries that they're going to take home with them?
1: So what's good?
0: That is... I've never heard of something like that.
1: Yes, exactly. I didn't implement it. 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

0: 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All right, we're kicking off our Top 99 countdown in just a couple minutes. I've been getting a lot of votes in throughout the night, but I need some more. So hurry up and get your last minute ones in. Let me know what you think should be the number one song of the day. 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Don't move.
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All right, here we go. Song number 8, Zara Larsson with Lush Life on Channel 933.

So we know that Audrey Hepburn has a boyfriend. She's been keeping him on the low, and I mean, rightfully so. Who wants their relationship super public when you're famous? But she was talking about him and said that they do really normal things. For one, they met while they were working. And then after that, she's like, we go to the movies, we hang out, we do normal people things. Sue Me is song number 5. Let's go.

0: Song number three right there on our top 99 countdown. That was Cat's Eye with Animal on channel 933. My name is Kayla. And if you haven't checked out TikTok Radio, you need to, because we just added a brand new night show. 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

0: Channel 933, San Diego's number one hit music station. I'm Kayla. We're talking a dumb rule. Something that you just think is so stupid.
1: Yo, I work at a grocery store and we allow customers to bring bags in, but they can't bag themselves. Like, they've already been touching their bag and the groceries, right?
0: Can't bag the groceries themselves?
1: So what's good?
0: Their own groceries? That makes no sense.
1: Yes, exactly. I didn't implement it. I just got to follow it, you know?
0: Yeah, that's weird.
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as you know, Doja Cat is bringing her tour Ma V to San Diego. And she recently explained the meaning behind V, which is her album title. She said, it's the French word for life. She said, I felt the album was already really romantic.

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Did you hear about the 61-year-old grandma who held a plank for 5 hours? And she beat her own previous record, which was like 4 hours and 30 minutes. And the way that she did it, she credits push-ups and dead

0: Channel 93.3, San Diego's number one hit music station. I'm Kayla. So Dancing with the Stars Live is making a tour stop in San Diego next year. So they just announced that they're doing this tour, going to a bunch of different cities. And yes, we are on the lineup. So Viejas Arena, March 31st, 2027, featuring an all-star lineup of all the best dancers, all the favorites from the hit TV series. So are you going to be going?
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93.3, San Diego's number one hit music station. So Somber is one of the many artists that's going to be taking the stage at our iHeartRadio Jingle Ball in L.A. 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My body isn't ready. It's the

0: Frankie, you're welcome. 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

0: Channel 93.3, San Diego's number one hit music station. I'm Kayla. It's time for me to get out of here. Make sure you follow me on socials at KaylaThomas40. I recently had the chance to sit down with Nessa Barrett. That was a fun conversation. She just put out a new album, going on tour. She just has a lot of things going on. So she sat down, we talked about it, and it was a really good conversation. So you can check that out on my TikTok and on my Instagram, again, at KaylaThomas40. Have a good night, and I will be back tomorrow.
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2: Happy Almost Friday. What's up, friends? I'm Angelina, back here on the new hit list. Let's kick it. Discover some new music, kicking it off. I mean, Steve Lacy went so hard when he dropped this album. It's also called Oh Yeah. But hearing it at the end credits of Spider-Man Brand New Day, I feel like took it to another level. Steve Lacy. AC, who's that? Steve Lacy, Oh Yeah, on the new hit list.

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0: Channel 933. Rihanna's really just like us. I mean, Angelina, the new hit list, you know, aside from being a billionaire and like one of the hottest people on the planet. I saw her run into a Trinity on Love Island USA, pretty much like a fan favorite. I feel like as a universe, we all equally are obsessed with Trinity, like from day one on the show. Why was Rihanna fangirling over her just as much as Trinity was fangirling over Riri? This was so cute. I got to repost it at New Hit List.
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Channel 933, San Diego's number one hit music station. Adele has taken over for real. I'm Angelina, the new hit list. If you are not hit, please get familiar. Her song, Nicole Kidman, has been all over social media, but she blew up first with this one. Ain't in LA on the new hit list.

San Diego's number one hit music station, Channel 933. I love the way Alex Warren sings about his wife. Honestly, goals. I'm Angelina with Emerald Eyes on the new hit list.

Channel 933. Patient Zero from Taylor Swift. Got a bunch of requests from the Swifties on that one. If you want to hear something, hit me up. We're at New Hit List. I'm at Angelina on air. But even better, come be a part of the show. It's that easy. If you open us up on the iHeartRadio app, hold down the red mic to record your message. Right now, we're doing Akon ringtone on the New Hit List.

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0: 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Hit me up with your requests. 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Got that Audrey Hubbard, sue me next after this.
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What up? It's your host, Angelina. Thanks so much for hanging out with me, discovering new music. It's been so real. I'll be back tomorrow night, same place, same time, 11 p.m. on iHeartRadio. 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

Channel 933, it's Rockwell. I got Olivia Rodrigo playing right now. I got some Akon coming a little bit later, some Justin Bieber. So lock in, it's Channel 933.

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It's Channel 933, and you know, that song really blew up on the Spider-Man soundtrack. What was that, like almost like 10 years ago? I think in between that and the Black Panther soundtrack, that might be some of the best movie soundtracks of all time. Right now, though, on Channel 933, it's Olivia.

Channel 933, what's up? It's Rockwell. There's so many events going on this weekend. It's insane. I'm personally going to be at the Nightheart's Festival. Shout out to ISOXO and Noctu, two of the biggest artists to come out of San Diego in many years. Of course, there's also the OB Oktoberfest. That sounds like fun. And also, Alesmith is doing the Bikes and Brews in San Diego. So much fun. So many things to do. Just another great weekend to be in San Diego. Oh, boy. But it might rain. But we're still going to party.

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meditating. Channel 933, it's Rockwell, and if I had an extra $1,000, I would spend it on singing lessons so I could sound more like Kevin Parker from Tame Impala. 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

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I get to pick up the phones, and today we're giving away tickets to Legoland and also $1,000. 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

Channel 933, it's Rockwell. I've been lucky enough to fill in for Angie this whole week doing overnights, and I gotta say, I'm just so grateful, so grateful. This is literally the best job in the entire world. I also get to pick up the phone lines for Gina and Frankie from 6 a.m. to 10 a.m. and get to tell people that they're winners. Like today, we got Legoland tickets, and I want you to be that lucky winner. We start all that fun stuff.

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Gentle 933, it's Rockwell. I want to know what you're doing this weekend. I know it's supposed to rain, but hey, there's still incredible events going on. Oktoberfest and OB going on. Night Hearts Festival. Huge shout out to ISO EXO and Noctu, two local homeboys from San Diego, making us proud.

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0: Channel 933. It's Rockwell on San Diego's number one hit music station. It's kind of looking like it might be a gloomy, almost rainy weekend ahead of me. I don't shoot the messengers, but I'm looking for recommendations for anything spooky, anything scary. I got Terry and Claremont says they got a recommendation for me. What's up, Terry?
1: My really scariest movie is Rosemary's Baby. My husband and I went and watched that in 1968 before we were married. I don't know if he was more scared than I was, but it was a spooky movie.
0: Ooh, okay, yeah, babies can be scary.

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Also, Legoland.

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1: Happy Friday, October 9th.
4: We made it. Friday. Yes. I feel like I was just on CBS today. They're like, man, it's finally the weekend. We did it. I feel like it's been one of those weeks where it's just
1: You've
4: nice.
1: You've had a long week.
4: Yeah, I have. And this is a good week, though. We're having fun, and it continues with tickets into Legoland for you. 7, 10, and 8, 10. Those will be yours. And we actually have some tickets to see Role Model, really cool artist, on the next 10 minutes. Details at the end of news. That matters.
1: Okay, so the holiday creep is here. Do you know what it is?
4: The holiday creep.
1: Yeah, so what is the holiday creep? The holiday creep is a feeling that the holidays keep arriving earlier every year. Yes. So Halloween displays show up in August. Mm-hmm. Christmas decorations appear before Halloween. Like right now, holiday music starts early. People start to talk about travel plans, family gatherings, gift shopping, and all the year-end stress months before the actual holidays begin.
4: It creeped up on us early.
1: It creeped us, So just so you know, Halloween is a few weeks away. Thanksgiving plans, holiday travels. Relax a little bit.
4: Chill. And the other thing is, the best thing about the holidays is you can eat whatever you want to. So the next week or two, and then we switch into Halloween, Thanksgiving, and Christmas. Just eat what you want to, live your best life, and then we restart January 1st.
1: Speaking of the holidays, the barista is back, and fans are going crazy. So Starbucks unveiled its 2026 Holiday Cup collection, and people are losing their minds. The biggest buzz is around this barista cup that is dropping again. Now, that's a little glass cup that sold out last year. While this one now is going to, it's getting the full treatment. There's tumblers, mugs, even a plush keychain of the bear. Have you seen all this?
5: Yeah.
1: So that's all coming. Plus, they're dropping that Christmas tree-shaped cold cup, the glass one, too.
5: I mean, imagine drinking your peppermint mocha and that thing. Come on.
1: Yeah. So all of that, the holiday burst starts dropping November 5th.
4: Yeah, I told us today because I'll be at Saquon tonight and they have a Starbucks at Saquon, and they're always there. I was going to say, if they dropped today, I would have grabbed it. I'll stop by, though, and see if they have anything
1: good. Not yet. No. Okay, so it's still going to be warm today, but the heat advisory has gone away. But there's going to be a complete shift in the weather this weekend. Expect cooler temps, rain, wind, Saturday night through Tuesday morning.
4: You know who's coming?
1: Who?
4: Hurricane Rachel.
1: I heard.
4: That's who it is. That's
1: Hurricane
4: her name.
1: Hurricane Rachel, another one?
4: Yeah, that's the one that's causing all this storm up the coast. Hurricane Rachel, she's sneaking up on
1: us. Is she going to hit San Diego?
4: She depends on the mood. Hopefully she's in a good mood.
5: Oh, gosh.
1: Well, just know it's going to be completely different. So bring out the sweats next week. Who is dropping new music next week? One Channel 933 artist is doing that.
4: All right, Gina's going to break that down for you. Next, in about 5 minutes or so at Gina's Big Scoop. Plus, we'll get you tickets in to see Role Model on tour coming to San Diego next week as well. So those tickets are next. And then 7:10 and 8:10 this morning, Legoland tickets will be yours.
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1: This is actually funny. We have some audio to play as well. Gina Frankie, Channel 93, and at the very end of Gina's Big Scoop, we actually have a pair of sold-out tickets to see Role Model. This dude's selling out across the country. He's coming to the Open Air Theater this coming Tuesday. Tickets impossible to get. They're sold out, but we got a pair of tickets to see Role Model Presents Chuck on tour at the end of this.
0: So who, I'm sorry, before we get into who is apologizing for that era, the embarrassing era, Tate McRae is dropping new music next week. She teased the song Housewife in a post on Instagram. So she posted a picture of herself in a red bikini pushing a stroller filled with a bunch of money. And then she wrote Housewife out 10:15, and then she put a diamond ring emoji. I'm actually excited for the song. Sounds like the Real Housewives.
1: I like Tate McRae. All of her songs are always catchy. Of course, we put them here on Channel 93, but I'm excited for this because she hasn't dropped new music in a little while, so I feel like she's been brewing something good.
0: Yeah, so we'll have to wait. Well, I'm sure we'll play it here too.
1: Yeah, 100%.
0: Right? I haven't got that email yet.
1: No, that hasn't come through yet, but I'm guaranteeing the second it drops, we haven't yet. World premiere.
0: Justin Timberlake has issued an apology for his beatboxing era. Okay, so in case you forgot, or maybe you weren't alive during this era, Justin Timberlake used to have a habit whenever he was doing interviews or on the red carpet where he would just break out into beatboxing. Mm-hmm. Whenever there was a microphone in front of him, he would just start beatboxing. It was like his thing. It was when he was part of NSYNC, I remember.
1: Yeah, I remember
0: that. Everyone was like, oh my God, he's so good. This is a clip of him beatboxing back in the day.
2: I don't think it's bad. I like it.
0: He wasn't ever bad, but if you look back now, it looks a little cringe.
2: Oh, okay.
1: Well, he would also do it on shows like his recent tour. I feel like he'd get up on stage and start doing a tune. It's like people are like, wait, Tom, what are you doing up there, buddy?
0: Oh, yeah, dang. I mean, I think it was because he was in a boy band, their ethnicity, like all this. He would get a lot of hate.
3: Ever rock the funky beat.
2: Okay, that was cringe. That one was cringe.
0: Anyways, so someone recently asked him about it, and he said he doesn't know why he felt so compelled to beatbox every time. Like, he would just break out into it, right?
1: Too funny.
0: But he did apologize, and he did ask for forgiveness, but he also wouldn't promise that it will never happen again. Like, like he might do it soon. Meanwhile, his wife, Jessica Biel, has joined the cast of Playmates, which is a new movie set around the Playboy world.
1: Got it.
0: She's going to play the fictional version of Hugh Hefner's wife. However, Hugh Hefner's actual ex-wife, Crystal Hefner, the one that used to live here in San Diego.
1: She came in the studio with us years ago, I remember.
0: Yeah, she posted a message urging Jessica Biel to reconsider the film if it intends to romanticize either Hugh Hefner or Playboy. She wrote a long Instagram post saying, I hope everyone in the film takes the time to listen to the woman who lived it before, helping Hollywood turn it back into nostalgia. You know, she says she experienced sexual, emotional, financial, and physical abuse during the relationship. She also said there's a bunch of allegations from other women, from exploitation. A lot of his ex girlfriends, remember he had like eight or something, have spoken out. I mean, Holly came out with a whole book about it. But we don't know what the book's about, what the movie's about, so we'll see. The Big Scoop is brought to you by San Diego County Credit Union. It's not Big Bang Banking, it's better. Also, Jessica Biel needs a job. Yeah, this is Justin Timberlake.
1: There you go, piano. Justin. All right.
2: Piano? What? Piano.
1: Tickets in the sold out.
2: Sky!
1: Role Model Show, yours next. Role Model tickets next.

0: Shout out to everybody up early on a Friday. Let's get your tickets in right now. It is Gina the Latina and Frankie V. What it is a pair of sold out tickets to see Role Model. This dude is selling out across the country. Fortunate that he wanted to come to San Diego Open Air Theater on Tuesday. And you're in for free right now if you're calling 9 and can answer this.
1: I think he was dating Dakota Johnson recently, and then she broke up with him for MGK.
0: Yes, that's the true story right there. Yeah. Gina the Latina with that random knowledge that you never needed, but you get anyways.
1: So what is Justin Timberlake apologizing for?
0: One of the funniest things. 855-570-1933. Caller 9, answer that, and these sold out Role Model tickets will be yours. And reminder, at 7:10 and 8:10 this morning, you're winning Legoland tickets.
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0: Are you sure you want to talk about this?
1: Well, I don't know if Angie wants to talk about it because she's about to do something that I feel could prevent her from even getting married because her fiance will be so upset at her.
0: Is your fiance listening right now?
2: I hope not.
0: You have to stay for this conversation. Give us 3 minutes. We'll talk next. Channel 93.

0: as you're waking it up early on a Friday. Thank you for having us on. It is Gina the Latina, Frankie V, Channel 933. So you said a pretty bold statement, Gina, a second ago, saying that Angie's about to do something that could prevent her marriage and wedding from actually happening.
1: Yeah, I feel like if her fiance knew she was about to do this, like, he would be very upset. And I told her, no way. And you need to talk her out of this. Yeah. Or maybe you feel, I don't think you're going to feel different at all.
0: Before you tell us this, Angie, does your fiance know about this?
2: He does not, and I don't think he needs to know until after the
0: fact. But we're talking about on the radio right now is my point.
2: I know, so nobody tell him.
0: Okay.
2: Yeah,
0: our secret.
2: So, I have my engagement party coming up in about a month.
0: Yeah.
2: And I've been trying to book different things for that party, one being a photographer.
0: Yep.
2: And I don't know what it is. I mean, I guess I do, but photographers are just so expensive once you tell them it's for an engagement party or has anything to do with the wedding. But then I remembered, I have a friend who's a photographer.
0: Uh-huh.
2: And we used to work together at the previous radio station that I was at. And he's great. He does great work. He would give me a great price because things are expensive.
0: Yeah.
2: And I'm like, he's so perfect. The only little problem that I could think of that people and my fiance might have an issue with.
0: Okay, hopefully he's not listening in.
2: I don't know why my heart's beating so fast right now. Is that... we've slept together before. Like, only two or three times. Definitely two, maybe three.
1: She can't even remember that number.
2: But here's the thing.
0: Maybe three. You don't know.
2: Maybe three. No, I don't.
0: I don't know what's worse. You wanted to hire him or the fact you don't know how many times you slept with him.
2: It was so long ago that I honestly don't remember. And clearly, it means nothing because I don't remember. But one of my fears is when I have other people taking pictures of me is like, having to be moved in the positions that I need to be in. Because it's really awkward.
0: Positions, all right.
2: He's already had me in the position. Yeah. So
0: he knows all your positions.
2: He knows the angles.
0: Good angles. Bad angles.
2: I don't see the issue with this. The only thing is that, and my fiance doesn't have to know until after the fact. I will be open and honest with him, but after so that he's not awkward with him.
1: That's not open and honest, first of all. Mm. Second of all, she's like, I think I'm just going to hire him and then I'm not going to tell him until after. I said, no, that's a double no.
0: Here's my thing on this whole situation. Do I think it's morally correct for you to do this? Absolutely not. But as somebody that just went through a wedding a couple of years ago and crap is expensive,
2: it's
0: you know
2: so
0: what?
2: Expensive.
0: You take every angle, every penny you can save if it can get you a good deal. Hey, honey, let me tell you something. We might have slept two, three times, don't remember, but he's going to give me 50% off. The other guy, who do you want to do it?
2: Exactly. Yeah, don't you want to save us some money?
0: Frugal Frankie says, go for it. Okay. Moral Frankie says, you're a little stupid.
1: Fiance, Big D, is not Frugal Frankie.
0: No.
1: I feel like he will pay the extra buck in order to not have a man that his future wife slept with in the room.
0: How good are these photos? Like, is he really good?
1: We could find another photographer. There are tons of photographers.
0: Is there a reason why you don't know that? I have so many questions. That you don't know if it's two or three times?
1: Yeah, what's up with that?
0: Yeah.
2: I don't know. It could have been four. I don't know. I don't remember.
1: I bet you if we asked him, he would have a whole different
0: number. Can we get him on the phone?
1: Yes. Can we call him?
0: Hey, how many times did you sleep with Angie?
1: Will he answer? Can we call him?
2: I'll ask him. I'll text him.
1: He's in radio, so he knows. Will he?
2: I'll text him.
1: Can we call him?
2: If he answers yes,
1: will he feel weird about doing this? Have we even asked that too? Let's call him. Let's call him next.
0: Let's call him next. If he doesn't answer, we'll leave him a voicemail. Is that fair?
1: Is that can we or no?
2: Sure.
0: Does he know you want to hire him? So he knows this part.
2: He
0: right?
2: does know I want to hire him.
1: Wait, you already reached out to him?
2: Well, I wanted to know if he was available. It's a month away.
0: Okay, we're gonna play a song. We're gonna dial up, dude. If he answers,
1: if call him on the radio.
0: We'll ask him, and if he doesn't answer,
1: you have to ask him legally if we're allowed to call him on the radio.
0: Yeah, double check that.
1: We're not getting in trouble for this.
0: No, well, we're gonna do this next here on Channel 933. Stay with us, please.

0: right, so you're winning $1,000 cash at 7 a.m. It is Gina the Latina, Frankie V, Channel 933. Angie has her engagement party coming up in, what do you say, about a month?
1: Yes. In a month. She is so nervous over here right now. So nervous.
0: Well, in her defense, I'd be nervous if I was her right now.
1: I know. This is live radio, by the way. We did not plan this. No. So she brought it up on the radio that she wants to hire this photographer who is amazing. Yeah. He lives back in Chicago. That's where her engagement party is. There was just one problem, and that problem is that we've slept together before.
0: How many times?
1: I don't remember. I really don't remember.
0: All right, so we do have clearance. Rockwell did ask him to make sure we could actually use his voice on the radio because we have to do that for FCC rules.
1: Yeah, and he agreed to be with us on the radio. He's actually on hold right now.
0: Okay, let's just get him on. We're going to keep him anonymous. Anonymous, sorry to bother you. Good morning.
2: Good morning, guys.
1: Good morning.
0: The reception might not be best because he literally just took this phone call out of nowhere.
1: Yeah, thank you, first of all, for answering our phone call and for playing. I know you still work, or I don't know if you still do work on the radio. So, first of all, thank you.
0: Thank you.
1: Angie tells us you're a phenomenal photographer. Mm-hmm. You're great at what you do. She really wants to hire you for her engagement party. But then she brought up one thing that to us seems like a problem, but maybe it's not. Angie, do you remember?
3: I mean, I was just raving about how good your work is, and I really, really wanted to, you know, hire you to take my pictures because you're just great.
0: You know,
3: and I
0: said,
1: laughing, you remember?
3: It's not funny. Stop. And I did say there's only one thing that could be a little problem, and it was that we have hooked up before.
2: That is correct.
1: You do remember hooking up, okay? Right.
2: As well.
0: Okay. You know how many times you remember how many times did we go all the way?
1: There's a discrepancy here.
2: Three.
1: Okay, I was close. You said two or three.
0: Yeah, you said maybe even four. Angie said maybe four. She couldn't remember, my man. I'm sorry.
1: How long ago was this?
2: Five years ago.
0: Okay. How long you been with Big D?
3: 3 years.
0: Three. So it's 2 years.
1: Okay. Let's not get into this. We're already messing around. So would you feel weird as a photographer photographing her? It's like no big deal to you.
2: Absolutely.
0: No problem at all.
1: And do you think if you were the fiance though, would you think it was weird that the bride hired like her ex hookup to be the photographer?
2: It depends. See, Angie and I were friends first.
1: Yeah. Okay.
2: Mm-hmm. So we weren't strangers. Yeah. We hooked up and then we just split and never talked again. Like we've always been friends. Yeah. So
1: it wasn't like a messy situation.
2: There.
3: No.
2: Nah.
0: Anonymous, I have the most serious question of all these questions because we've been asking a lot of questions right on the spot. I apologize. I got married 2 years ago. It's expensive. Things are expensive for photographers and whatnot. Like, what type of discount is Angie getting if she hires you? Like, how much money?
1: 5 year ago work.
0: Yeah. For how great she was and you know all her angles. What discount is she getting? Because that could lean towards if it's going to matter to her fiance or not. Like, what kind of discount are we going to get her?
2: That's a fantastic question. She's getting a 15% discount.
0: 15%. Okay. You might need to up it to 40 or 50 to make this worthy. I mean, her marriage is on the line. We're trying to save some money before that gets canceled.
2: She's getting 5% for every time we hooked up.
0: As you said, you guys hooked up 24 times.
3: That's a compliment for a dance, but I'll take it.
1: Well, anonymous photographer, we like you.
0: We do, yeah.
1: We're just a little concerned about her fiance and what his thoughts are. But it sounds like it was just a thing. Yeah. They were grown adults. They've moved on. Okay. He sounds like he's a cool photographer.
0: And I think he just wants to get off the phone right now. He's like, I've answered enough questions. Get me out of this. Let me move on with my day.
1: The problem is she has not told her fiance yet. No, so if you don't get hired, don't take it personal. It's because her fiance said no.
0: Thank you for the heads up.
2: I really appreciate the heads up.
0: All right. Anonymous, thank you so much answering a whole lot of questions this early in the morning. We appreciate you.
1: Like, we literally just called him. Thank you.
0: All right, so we just got to get out of this conversation before Angie pukes the studio. News that matters coming up next.
1: Are you the rock or the star in your relationship?
0: I don't know what that means, but we're going to find out together with News That Matters in 5 minutes. Channel 933.

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1: We'll find out what that means inside News That Matters right now. 7:10, you win 4 tickets into Legoland on Channel 933, and you're $1,000 richer in 2 minutes.
0: Okay, so USS Abraham Lincoln returned to San Diego yesterday after a record-setting deployment at sea. Welcome back, everyone. They ended a 322-day deployment, including a record 265 consecutive days at sea without a port call, which is crazy. Welcome now, home. There was lots of families cheering them on, including 64 fathers who met their newborn babies for the first time.
1: So wild.
0: Yeah. So thank you for your service. Thank you to the families.
1: Yes.
0: And welcome home.
1: Much love, for sure.
0: Are you the rock or the star in your relationship? Okay, so there's a new TikTok dating theory saying that every relationship needs one rock and one star. Okay, so the rock is a steady, dependable person. The star is the big personality, spontaneous, expressive, always chasing the next adventure. Mm-hmm. Which one are you, the rock or the star?
1: So, I'm always trying to chase the next adventure, I think. I was.
0: The star?
2: Yeah. I'm definitely the star.
1: Yeah.
0: The idea, they say, has gone viral because on the surface it makes sense. The rock provides stability, consistency, calm. The star brings energy, excitement, spontaneity. Together they're supposed to balance each other out. However, in reality that's not true, because if you're always the rock, you may eventually wonder why you're doing all the supporting while someone else gets to shine. It becomes imbalance or whatever. And there are plenty of successful couples who are either too quiet or too ambitious or they switch to roles. So, you know, whatever works for you. The extreme heat warning is over. However, it is still going to be hot today.
1: Yeah.
0: But it's not like, you know, extreme heat. Yeah. But there's going to be a complete shift this weekend. Cooler temperatures, rain, wind, Saturday night through Tuesday morning. And there are high chances of rain for most of the county. The big part is Sunday into Monday.
1: Here comes Hurricane Rachel.
0: Yes. And in other parts of the country, though, the Rockefeller Skating Rink opens this weekend. That's pretty cool.
1: Yeah, New York.
0: Why are you saying like that?
1: Because, I mean, it's in New York City. I'm like, I ain't got time to fly over there right now.
0: Oh, wow. Okay, so imagine going to a baseball game, sitting next to these two major celebrities, and not even having a clue who they were until you posted a picture and the whole world told you.
1: So funny. Best story of the morning. 7:10 details coming, plus your Legoland tickets and $1,000 for you right now.
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0: Gigi is getting scammed by another celebrity.
1: What?
0: She doesn't even know.
1: Oh, God.
2: That is Gina the Latina. My name is Frankie V. Details as to how inside Gina's Big Scoop right now. And, of course, at the very end on a Friday, we want to get you 4 tickets into Legoland, California's Brick or Treat. They're yours at the end of this.
0: So a famous fan of the Tampa Bay Rays has gone viral, and it was all for because that fan sat next to Dua Lipa and her husband Caleb Turner and had no clue who Dua Lipa or he was. I understand not knowing who Caleb Turner is, but you Dua Lipa, come on. So there's this fan. He's known as the Marlins man, okay? He became a social media star. He's known for always wearing his signature bright orange jersey and visor to the Rays games, right? And so he posted a picture of himself sitting next to Dua Lipa and her husband Caleb Turner at

0: the game. And he wrote that he initially had no idea who they were. Obviously, people were coming up to them.
1: Yeah.
0: And he said, they were so nice and friendly to everyone. I told them I know sports, not music, nor movies. They recently got married in June in Italy, I think. I wish them 50 years or more of happiness.
2: Hold on. Wow. My red flag's going up here real quick. You said he's like a social media guy that people all know.
0: Yeah, so Marlon Man. The Marlon Man.
2: The Marlon Man. So if he's Marlon's already known, man. He knows what he's doing. And then he asked him about, oh.
0: He may not know who Dua Lipa is.
1: Honestly, I feel like if I saw them two walking just passing by, I probably
0: you wouldn't know who Dua Lipa is.
1: Probably not.
0: I think we would know. Yes, yeah. I think we would know, but I think the average person may not know.
2: Yeah.
0: Like, my parents definitely would not know who Dua Lipa is.
2: We should actually
0: call my dad and ask him, do you know who Dua Lipa is? But he also said that this was Dua Lipa's first baseball game ever, and she ate her first hot dog she's ever eaten in her life.
2: That as well. That's so funny. She's
1: crazy.
2: 30 years old, never had a hot dog in her life.
0: Well, they don't eat that food over there. That's an American thing. We're the gluttons over here. Zara Larsson now has her own smoothie at Erewhon, and that's why I think Angie is going to get scammed, because if a celebrity has a smoothie at Erewhon, Angie drives all the way up to LA to get the smoothie. It's crazy.
2: Is it true? They said like $22?
0: Yeah. Yep. It's called the Midnight Sun Smoothie by Zara Larsson. The smoothie costs almost $22.
2: I saw somebody posted. I'm like, what's in the thing?
0: And we'll ask Angie, because she went up there one time. She made me go with her to Erewhon. Can you explain what Erewhon is? First of all, I'll explain what it is. Oh. It's like a high-end Trader Joe's meets Whole Foods on steroids, like times 100, and all the cool people in LA go to Erewhon. It has overpriced. I will say it's a very curated market. It looks really Instagrammable.
2: Who cares? How do these things taste? Is there anything special about that smoothie?
1: Well, I mean, all of them taste amazing. The best one I've ever had up there, and I'm not being biased, I swear, was Kris Jenner's smoothie. Amazing.
2: She had a smoothie
1: but
2: too,
1: they use a lot of just like perfect ingredients.
0: They really do.
1: Yeah, and it's super clean. They have the spirulina, coconut water, strawberry, bananas.
0: She had me up there getting the Hailey Bieber smoothie. I refused to buy one, but I did go into Erewhon.
1: Cowboy colostrum.
2: I didn't realize that cowboy colostrum in there.
1: Yes.
0: What is that?
1: No idea, but it sounds bougie.
0: So you're going to go to LA and get the Zara Larsson smoothie at Erewhon?
1: It looks so cute. I will.
0: They're supposedly going to open an Erewhon up in La Jolla, I heard, but you know, hopefully soon, because
1: come on, look how cute.
0: She said it looks like Zara Larsson.
2: That looks like a smoothie.
1: It does.
0: How does that look like Zara Larsson?
1: Because
0: she's pink and purple.
1: So, like, bright colors.
0: I can't.
1: You know what? That is one up from that unicorn frappe at Starbucks.
0: Oh my God. The Big Scoop is brought to you by San Diego County Credit Union. It's not Big Big Big Eat. It's
2: these
0: better.
2: These things are created for people like Angie.
0: Yeah, absolutely. Absolutely. No, she'll drive, spend $100 just to drive there to get the smoothie.
2: Look like a damn pink smoothie. Megaland, 4 tickets yours.

0: going on over there?
1: Dude, we've been looking for these Christmas lights for a year, okay? They've been sold out everywhere. She goes to Walmart yesterday, Angie, and sees them and doesn't buy any. She says she called me and answered.
2: I called her, I texted her, no answer.
1: How do I know how many she wants?
2: You should know. We've been looking for them for a year. We could return them if we don't want them. Now they're going to be all sold out by today.
3: If you ever wonder what it's like being a guy in a studio two women all morning long,
1: bro, we've been looking all over.
2: All right, I'll go after work. Jeez.
1: They're going to be gone, probably.
2: Well, you just told them where it's at.
3: Can we give away these? Look, I'm take
1: sure.
3: All right. Gina Franke, Channel 933. This is my morning at 7:21.
1: Hey, the lights are really cool.
3: I bet they are. And Andy didn't get any for you. Four tickets into Legoland right now for Brick or Treat. If you're calling 9 and can answer Gina's Big Scoop question.
1: Which Channel 933 artist has her own smoothie at Erewhon now?
3: If you go pick up one of those, you get one for Gina Angie.
2: No, I will.
1: No, you know I don't want one of those.
2: She don't want any. I can't win.
1: I want the $20 Christmas lights from Walmart, though, yes.
3: 570-1933. 855-570-1933. Call 9, answer that. Legoland tickets are yours.

0: It is the Gina the Latina and Frankie V Morning Show. We got Marlon with us in City Heights. Good morning.
1: Good morning.
2: Good morning.
0: I'm sorry for the bickering that just happened on Channel 93 about these lights.
2: If you knew your friend had been on the hunt for Christmas lights that had been sold out for a year and you saw them, would you buy them for your friend?
1: Yes, everything sells out nowadays, so you have to like grab it quick.
3: Exactly. Look, I called her, exactly. I texted her, you she know, didn't tell me nothing.
2: You know we've been talking about these lights
3: for a
2: year.
3: I will go after work, I said. I got you, my bad.
0: My wife wonders when I go home why I just sit there and say nothing and do nothing. I'll deal with. Okay, let's get you tickets, Marlon, in City Heights to Legoland, California, if you can answer Gina's big school question.
2: Who has their own smoothie at Erewhon now?
1: Sarah Larson.
2: You are correct.
1: Yay. Oh, my God. Thank you.
2: It would only cost you $22. That's crazy.
3: It's for the gram.
0: But it looks like Zara Larson, Angie says.
2: It does.
0: Right, hey, hang on 2 seconds. We'll get you details while we're on your tickets. More of those coming up at 8:10.
2: Oh, man. Something's going viral.
0: Yeah.
2: Everybody, almost everybody has it, and I bet you don't even know what it says about you.
0: It says a lot about you, actually.
2: It is hilarious.
0: We're going to break this down. It's something you need to know before you get to work. So 7:30, we'll do that. 7:30, we'll do that. And yes, more tickets into Legoland.

0: So we need a contestant to play Finish the Lyric in a second. Got some Charlie XCX tickets to give away. It is Gina Frankie, Channel 933, and we're going to learn something apparently new today. And this is actually something when Gina and Angie mentioned this to me yesterday, I had no idea that I had the ability to do this. And everybody in their cars right now has the ability to do this, and it says so much about you and your personality.
1: Yeah, so everyone is freaking out right now, and it's going viral. It's Amazon's About You page, okay? It's going viral because people are barely, including myself, and I feel like I'm on this, are discovering that Amazon has, like, uses AI, and they have surprising assumptions about themselves, okay? So Amazon has an About You section on your customer profile, okay? Which is a tool that uses AI to recommend items for you based on your purchase history. Now, you can easily see this. People are having a field day for what they're finding out about themselves, okay? So one person said, I stumbled upon a page of assumptions that Amazon has made about me, and I'm literally speechless. One said, AI says I have a flat buttocks. Oh, another shopper said that said she was too short to reach into a 40-inch deep box. Another shopper said she was unable to keep real plants alive. Like, Amazon has all this about you on your page.
0: That's kind of scary.
1: Another shopper says they knew I had a husband who has skinny legs, okay? So then I decided I'm going to go check out mine.
0: So real quick, for those listening in, how do you get to this point on your page?
1: Okay, so on your phone, on your Amazon profile, go to the, like, me tab where it says, hello, Frankie, hello, Gina, right? Click on your name.
0: Okay, doing it.
1: And then you scroll all the way down to About You.
0: I see that.
1: Click on that.
0: Tap that, okay.
1: And then that's where it shows you everything that AI has to say about you, okay?
0: So, oh my gosh.
1: It's hilarious.
0: I don't know if I'm happy about this or not, but it definitely knows a lot about me.
2: It's so true.
1: So I'm going to go through. I think we should all go through and see what Amazon AI says about us. Yeah. Mine says, maintains a steady supplement routine, which is very, I have my vitamins every day. Plans elaborate themed celebrations. Oh, yes, I do. Plays pickleball regularly. How do they know that? Regularly selects Ardell for false eyelashes. Okay. Like sugar-free and health-conscious foods. Prefers natural and aluminum-free personal care products, which is true. Creates content with professional lighting and is gradually building a content creation setup. And then it says, like, the basic stuff, like, I buy dog care products, party and event supplies, and I likely have a large outdoor space.
0: That's hilarious. And what's the top three things it says about you?
2: Okay, so this is just to the T. It says constantly updates dog wardrobe. My dogs have so many clothes, so yes, that's true. It says collects Mariah Carey merchandise.
1: Oh my God.
2: And then mixes cocktails at home. Yes, this is all
1: it's
2: me.
1: All true. Yeah. Amazon knows you.
0: I'm looking at mine. I'm just laughing because it knows I'm a dad. Like, you know, like when you think about your dad and the things your dad did, that's me now, according to Amazon. Likes basic t-shirts.
1: Oh, yes. Yes. That's nothing to do with the dad. You did that before.
0: Yeah. Maintains lawn and garden actively. I feel like my dad. Go outside and make sure the lawn looks good and the flowers look good.
1: I'm surprised that comes up for you because you don't do that. You pay someone to do that.
0: I do, but I buy a lot of, like, different things. I make sure to get the vitamins and all that for the trees. Like, I'm out there sprinkling those.
1: Yeah. Wow. Who knew? We didn't know Gardener Frankie's here.
0: Amazon knew. And it says that I like men grooming products.
1: Yes.
0: And finally it says, I love my coffee. So it's funny because it like has me to a T. I'm a new dad and that's what I do. I go outside and I stare at my trees and how can I fix my trees? And I drink a lot of coffee and I wear my basic
1: t-shirts. None of those things had to do with being a dad.
0: The dad vibe. That's what I feel like when I think about my dad.
1: I buy doddered clothes or something.
0: It does say on one of these, it says, has an adult family and one baby daughter.
1: Mine says, like sugar-free food.
0: That's good too. Yeah.
1: Consistently selects sugar-free food alternatives. I do.
2: You do.
1: I do.
0: Check yours on the way to work when you get to work. So you click your profile real quick on your Amazon page.
1: Yeah. Go to the Me tab where it says like, hello, your name, and then tap on your name and then scroll all the way down and it says tap about you. And then Amazon will have all their assumptions about you and they are probably correct.
0: I'm glad not if I said we have flat butts.
1: Do you have one more?
2: It says decorates home seasonally.
1: You do.
2: Very true.
0: Too much sometimes. Something you learn new on the Gina Frankie Morning Show. All right, let's do this. I actually have a really fun, Rockwell came up with this, a really fun theme for today's Finish the Lyric. I'll tell you what it is when we play at 7:40, but we need a contestant right now to go up against Gina the Latina and our very own Angie, 855-570-1933, playing for these tickets to see Charlie XCX, but it's fun. It's called Finish the Lyric. Caller 9, you're a contestant, 855-570-1933. We'll play at 7:40.

0: $1,000 for you at 8 o'clock. 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We play everybody's favorite game, Finish the Lyric. We got Vicky and Escondido with us. Are you ready to play?
1: I am ready to play.
0: Let's go. In your cars, play along as well. You're going up against Gina and Angie, and since they both were recently engaged and both are in the process of slowly planning their weddings, we figured we'd come up with a playlist of songs to not play at your wedding.
2: Oh, to not dang. Play. I like this. Okay.
0: Thanks to Rockwell back there. He thought about this one, and I came up with some songs that I think would be great to not have played at your wedding. We'll start with our very own Gina the Latina. I need you to finish these lyrics.
3: Before he cheats.
0: Hey.
2: Oh, that one's getting played. You better think before you cheat.
0: True story. Songs you should probably not play at your weddings if you're planning one. I know a lot of people out there are planning weddings as well. Angie, I'm going to tell you to do the radio clean version of this one.
2: Oh, God, okay.
0: Don't swear, please, because I need you to finish these lyrics.

0: Thank you.
1: That works. That works. Forget you. The absent word is the other F word.
0: Yeah.
2: All right.
1: Angie's on the board with a point. Gina's got a point. Let's stay strong in round number one. Vicky, I have faith in you that you'll know the lyrics to this song that you should never, ever, ever play at your wedding. I need you to finish these lyrics.

0: Wasn't me. Saw me banging on the sofa. Wasn't me. Hey. Even had her in the shower.
1: It wasn't me.
0: I even caught me on camera.
2: It wasn't me.
1: Oh my gosh.
0: I can do a whole song if you want.
3: Awesome. Vic and Escondido gets an extra star for that one, you know? You got a point. Gina's got a point. Angie's got a point. These are songs you should not play at your weddings if you're planning them. Angie and Gina are both engaged and they're beginning to plan their weddings, so add these to that playlist as well. Round two, the wild card round. That happens in exactly 3 minutes here on Channel 933.

0: So you're winning $1,000 at 8. Get you some weekend money. Legoland tickets at 8:10. But we're playing right now a little fun game on a Friday called Finish the Lyric on Channel 933. I'm hosting. My name is Frankie V. Gina's got a point. Angie's got a point. Vicky Nescanito has a point and a little star next to it because you rapped the whole song by Shaggy. It Wasn't Me, which is impressive. So these are songs to not play at your wedding. We've already done Carrie Underwood, Before He Cheats, CeeLo Green, Forget You, and Shaggy, It Wasn't Me. We have three more songs to not play at your wedding. We'll start with Gina the Latina. Give me a number 1, 2, or 3.
1: I'll go 2.
0: Gina the Latina, I need you to finish these lyrics.

0: Something like, get out.
1: Yes.
0: Something.
1: Right now.
0: Oh, right now. JoJo.
2: Right now. It's the end of you and me.
1: Saying, why not? Why play that?
0: Oh, why at the beginning it sounded like she was like loving that person, but.
2: Get out. Right now. It's the end of you.
0: The part you played at me before.
1: That's the song we're talking about.
0: Yeah.
1: Gina's got a second point. Over to Angie. Gina chose number two. That leaves you with one and three. Choose a number.
3: Let's do one.
1: Ooh, number one's the good one right here. Songs to not play at your wedding. Angie, add this to your do not playlist. I need you to finish these lyrics.

0: should go and love yourself.
1: Oh, baby.
0: Wait, why is that bad?
1: Go and love yourself.
2: Because if you turn you like a guy about to marry, well, you know what? If you love yourself so much, go love yourself. I don't need you.
3: Doesn't he say something like, my mom is like, loves everyone and she doesn't even like you?
0: Yeah. Right.
3: The funniest thing is that I saw on TikTok someone said, yeah, I would say that, but my mom, that's not true. My mom does not love everyone.
0: My mom's dead, so she ain't saying that either.
3: Oh, my God. My mom is nice. She likes everyone.
2: She does. Yeah. Yeah.
0: Even if she doesn't, she does.
3: I know.
2: Your mom would be my mom, Carol, everybody. You could do all the wrong. Aww. Oh, but they got a sweetheart.
3: Oh, yeah. Forgive forever. Forgive, no, yeah. Mom.
2: Some people you're not supposed to like. Vicky in Escondido. Let's go 6 for 6.

0: must not know about me. You must not know about me.
1: Keep it going.
0: I can have another you in a minute.
1: Come on.
0: And it's like, he'll be here in a minute, baby.
2: Wow.
3: First of all, you have a really good voice.
2: Yeah.
1: What is your occupation?
2: You're overqualified for finish a lyric.
1: What's your occupation? Are you a professional karaokeer?
0: No, but I was a theater kid and a choir kid in high school.
2: Okay, that's awesome.
1: Impressive.
2: Second, I don't think anything's wrong with that song playing at the radio. Because, like, you got to at the wedding, you got to remind them. I can have another you in a minute. You better remember that.
1: The naysayer. Okay, Vicky and Escondido, hang on 2 seconds. Great job this morning. We got those tickets to see Charlie XCX, all right?
0: Awesome.
1: Thank you for playing. Winning continues. $1,000 at 8:10. We got tickets into Legoland.
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2: So there's lots of big high school football games tonight. Mission Hills is playing at Carlsbad.
0: They are.
2: Mira Mesa versus Madison. Torrey Pines versus Poway. St. Augustine versus Lincoln. And, of course, tonight is homecoming for the Del Norte Nighthawks.
3: Let's go. Yeah. Yes.
2: They are playing at the Oceanside Pirates, and the cheerleaders are in studio right now.
0: I give you guys credit because I know our job is to be like full of energy in the morning. You guys are probably like, man, you're making us get up early to have energy on the radio. So thank you for coming through. We appreciate it.
2: So we have Coach Ron in here along with team captain Alana. Good morning.
3: Good morning.
2: Good morning. Good morning. So what time is game time tonight? People want to go support Del Norte.
4: Game time is at 7:15. Okay. It'll be at Del Norte at our stadium. So we're looking forward to it. This is our first time playing Oceanside for homecoming. We're super excited for this.
0: Is this a rivalry between Oceanside? You guys have, because you both up there in North County. Is there?
4: We are in North County, but they're a little bit more north.
0: Okay.
4: So we are a little more north. I live up there, so it's a little further up there. But you know, they are a very, very strong team. But we're hoping to really pull out the W, especially for our homecoming.
0: For sure.
2: And you know, homecoming is so cool. Alana, do you guys do anything special to prepare for tonight?
5: We have a lot of practices, and I'm super excited because we have a homecoming routine.
2: Okay.
5: And what's really amazing about that is that we get to combine the cheer teams and the dance teams to really put out like our best foot on the floor.
2: That's amazing.
0: Is it more nerve-wracking to do like a homecoming game versus a regular game?
5: Oh, yeah, because everybody shows up and the expectations are just so high.
2: Yeah, there's so many people. Yeah. I'm not going to say what high school I was by recently just randomly during their homecoming because it's not about them today.
0: No, at all.
2: But, I mean, it was packed starting at like 3 p.m. Mm-hmm. And then I saw like all the fireworks going off and it's just like so many people there. So yes, I can imagine that it is a little nerve-wracking. All eyes on you tonight.
5: For sure.
0: And we heard that you have a special Gina and Frankie cheer to wake up San Diego. Is that something that we can now do real quick?
3: Yes, for sure. Let's do it.

0: Thank you, guys.
1: Let's go, Del Norte High. Go cheer them on tonight. Yep. Homecoming night, 7 p.m. It's so much fun.
0: Taking on Oceanside Pirates. Get that W. Thank you for stopping in. We appreciate that. One more time, a big cheer for San Diego.
2: All right. Thank you so much.
0: $1,000.
3: We appreciate you guys.
0: Coming your way next. Thank you, guys.
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2: Sunshine starting to peek out behind some of those low clouds this morning. Expect humid conditions today, high near 82. Tonight, humid with increasing clouds, low of 68. It's partly sunny and 70.
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0: There is trouble in paradise for this one celeb and his polyamorous relationship with multiple baby mamas.
1: Details next. Gina's Big Scoop's coming. Plus, 4 tickets into Legoland.

0: Looks like one celeb is having some problems with his multiple baby mamas and their relationships with each other. Story, oh, man. I've been deep diving this for the last 24 hours. It's great.
1: Love this. Gina's going to break it down for you right now. It is Frankie VSI, Gina's Big Scoop. Plus, at the very end, we're excited to get you 4 tickets in to Legoland, California to enjoy Brick or Trees. So Legoland tickets will be yours at the end of this.
0: Okay, so Nick Cannon may finally be having some baby mama drama, okay? If you don't know, Nick Cannon has 6 baby mamas, 12 children between those 6 baby mamas, and he's in a polyamorous relationship with multiple of them. That means he has, like, all of them are his girlfriends, right? Mm-hmm. No one understands it. Whatever, that's what they do, right? But it looks like there might be some trouble in paradise, let me tell you. So one of my favorite things to do during the year is around like holidays, like Christmas, Thanksgiving, Halloween, is to go to all of his baby mama's pages.
2: Oh, yeah.
0: Because all of a sudden they start posting their own Christmas photo with Nick Cannon, like their family. All our matchy Halloween outfits with Nick Cannon, their family.
1: A full family, one big
0: no,
1: one?
0: No, they're all separate. They're all separate. And I'm like always thinking, like, how does this man have time to go to everybody's

0: house for Christmas, and they stage elaborate photo shoots. Well, yesterday was Nick's birthday, okay? So what did I do? I went to his baby mama's pages, okay? Mm-hmm. And only two of them posted their elaborate birthday parties from. Usually all of them do, okay? Uh-huh. Only two of them. One of them was that DJ Abby De La Rosa. She is obviously, they're still together because she's always posting with Nick and blah, blah, blah. And then the other one was Sunset Star Brie, who did an elaborate scavenger for hunt for him. But none of the other baby mamas said a peep. Nothing, okay. Right? So, of course, that forces me to go down a deeper dive, okay? Uh-huh. So Mariah Carey, she's out. She's not part of this, okay? No. This girl, Brittany Bell, she's a doctor. She did not post anything, but he still likes her post as of like a month ago, so I'm not sure they're okay. This girl, Lissa Scott, I feel like she's still in the mix. She didn't do an elaborate post, and then this other girl, Lanisha, another baby mama, she's definitely not because she posts her new baby daddy on there. So now I think we're down to maybe he has four possible, maybe three possible. But we think a reality show is coming out, okay, about Nick Cannon and all his baby mamas.
1: I've heard those rumors.
0: Well, one of the girls had, they've been posting like behind the scenes footage, and Selling Sunset star Brie said that she's part of another reality show that she doesn't want to be part of, but she has to be because of the relationship with Nick, right? But so she's been all over promoting some other stuff because she's on some other show right now. But they asked her, do you have a deal breaker when it comes to Nick Cannon? And she said she does have one deal breaker when it comes to Nick Cannon.
2: I only have like one deal breaker, and if it ever happens, then I might be out. Okay. If he has another baby. There's only so much time in a day. There's so many kids. There's so much going on. Like, if you're already all over the place, you got the Brady Bunch. We're not doing 13.
1: So, you have a number. You're like number 12. You go to 13, you out.
0: Let me tell you, if that reality show is real, I am watching that. Yeah, I am watching it. So everyone is getting ready for the Grand Theft Auto 6 game to drop on November 19th, and they're just making it bigger. They've already taken all over Miami. There's billboards. There's everything, because that's where the game takes place. And now they have enlisted celebrities to be radio hosts within the game. So a ton of big names are going to be in the game. Like Bad Bunny, he's hosting a Latin station. Mm-hmm. So if you're playing the game, you'll hear Bad Bunny. Trick Daddy and Trina, who are from Miami, are hosting a station there. Like, I think it's a hip-hop station. Burna Boy is hosting a station. Morgan Wallen and Lana Del Rey are hosting the game's country station, Backcountry Radio.
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0: So that's like in the game. 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
7: Yes, yes.

0: Wait, so is that a radio station? Or
1: no, her song is in there, yeah.
0: Oh, my God. And the soundtrack's going to be unreal. There's songs from Travis Scott, Morgan Wallen, and more, and a ton of merch, too. So.
2: Yeah. This comes out, what, November?
0: November 19th. Yes. Right. Yes. The Big Scoop is brought to you by San Diego County Credit Union. It's not Big Bank Banking. It's better.
2: I was watching earlier today some of, like, just the graphics, too. Like, you literally feel like it's a real movie. Like, it looks like it's real.
0: I mean, how much money are they putting into this for all the celebrities?
2: Never once played in my life, but now I'm intrigued. We want to get you hooked up for dealing with us this morning. We appreciate you for doing so. Four tickets in to Legoland for Brick or Treat. Those are going to be yours at exactly 8:20. 5 minutes away to yours. Channel 93.3.

0: It is Gina the Latina and Frankie V. Friday Vibes are on. Let's get you hooked up as you head to work with 4 tickets in right now to Legoland California's adventure, so you can enjoy Brick or Treat. Now, it's one of the best things to do here in San Diego County for Halloween. You're in for free if you're caller 9 and can answer Gina's Big Scoop question.
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0: So funny. 855-570-1933. 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

0: Hey, want to shout out Alyssa and Chula Vista knew the answer to Gina's Big Scoop question that Cardi B will actually be on a radio station.
1: She has a song on the radio station in the Grand Theft Auto game. I love
0: it. So funny. That whole game is going to be awesome. You got tickets into Legoland. So I want to share a pet peeve with you at 8:40. And here's why I want to share this. No, because it probably annoys you as well. Okay. And then I would guess everybody listening actually does this themselves. So not only did you get annoyed by it, but you probably do it and don't even realize you're doing it. It's something that happens. It happens especially on the weekends.
1: Okay.
0: And it's something I want you to try to avoid doing. It's a little pet peeve of mine that I started to notice this week. 8:40, I'll share that with you.
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0: So there's a new pet peeve that started bothering me this week. And it's something that I'm guaranteeing everybody does it at some point in their lives, but also gets annoyed when others do it.
1: Okay.
0: It happens often, mostly on the weekends. I'm curious if you guys are guilty. Also, those of you listening in, we'll talk about what that is next. 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

0: We got some weekend money coming your way. 9 o'clock, $1,000, a chance to go to New York City on us to enjoy the iHeartRadio Jingle Ball. It is Gina the Latina and Frankie V. Channel 933. And there's a new pet peeve of mine. And it's funny because I noticed this. I don't think I've noticed it before. And then it hit me. I'm like, I probably do that same thing as well. So it's one of those things when you see others do it that you kind of catch yourself realizing you should do it. You shouldn't do
1: it.
0: I'm
1: not going to
0: lie.
1: I'm getting a little concerned about you, Frankie. Because I feel like every week you have a new pet peeve about something. Like, why are you so angry at life?
0: It's not even angry. Okay, it's more a simple frustration. And I don't know why, but maybe because now that, like, I wouldn't say I'm in a rush, but like, I got to get to my daughter to pick her up at daycare at a certain time. I got to get to these places, and time is a little bit more of the essence. And when people slow my time down,
1: oh my gosh,
0: it frustrates me.
1: Okay, what happens?
0: And this is something that probably happens in the morning when you go get your coffee, or maybe when you go to a fast food restaurant over the weekend to pick up some food. And it's those people, right? So where I live in the Chula Vista area, there's a bunch of little fast food restaurant areas. There's a Panda Express. There's an In-N-Out Burger. There's a Taco Bell. And when you go in line to order your food at a fast food place or a coffee place, there's usually, say, 5, 6, 7 people in front of you sometimes at a busy time of day. And they have the big menu up there so you can see the menu. So you got like 10 minutes to figure out what you want to eat before you get to the cash register. How many damn times do I have somebody in front of me that's been waiting 10 minutes in line, and they show up in the register and they say, what would you like to order? Oh, yeah. And they're staring at the menu. You had 7 to 10 minutes to do it. Happens at the drive-thru. Go to Starbucks drive-thru. They have 7 menus as you get into that to where you have to order, right? So you're stuck in that traffic line in the morning trying to get to work, and there's menu after menu. You see it. Hey, hi, yes, welcome to Starbucks. Can I take your order? Oh, yeah.
2: That's me. I'm not going to lie. That's me. I'm so sorry. That print is so small, and I'm -9 in both of my eyes. I can't see till I get up there.
1: Look, I'm just surprised that there's people that actually go and do this. Like, yeah. I order everything for pickup. Like,
0: oh, yeah, you can do that.
1: You can
0: well.
1: Avoid all this. Yeah, like, right before, on my way, I order everything for pickup. Whether it's coffee, whether it's food, whatever. So I don't got to wait. I just walk in like a DoorDash person and pick it up.
0: Smart. No, that's great. And you do that, and some do, and a lot. Apparently, the ones that don't know what the hell they want to order don't use the app. So my pet peeve is those of you that are in line, figure out your order before you get to the register for a couple of different reasons. One, it annoys the people. And two, I'm sure that worker does not want you to sit there and say, and watch that line get longer, because that puts more stress on them and everybody else.
1: Frankie, maybe it's the universe telling you to slow down. Sometimes the universe gives you signs to slow down. And so if you are consistently behind people who do this, maybe that's the universe telling you
0: to slow down,
1: and be patient.
0: I am patient, but you know what? When you want to get that damn food, when I want to get my Taco Bell because it's my cheat meal, and I'm waiting 10 minutes and I get up there and the person right in front of me.
2: But sometimes you think you know what you want. Then they come dropping these exclusive menus and you're like, hold up. That's me.
1: And sometimes you have questions about things. About the Diablo sauce.
2: My bad, Frankie.
0: So by the way, how hot is Diablo sauce? Will that taste good if I get a #2 with the sauce? Like, who cares? Order your damn food.
1: I need to sign you up for meditation classes. Yeah. Will you come with me?
0: Meditation class?
1: Yeah, because I think this will help you with all this.
0: Yeah, man. Okay.
1: Yeah.
0: Maybe
1: come with
0: help me
1: with
0: my Taco Bell.
1: Will you
0: come? Yeah, I'll do a meditation class today.
1: You would?
0: Yeah, let's go.
1: Okay, let's
0: class.
1: Do that.
0: I
1: love all
0: right.
1: It. All
0: last
1: right.
0: Last time I went to Gina was a hot yoga one time, and man, oh, that person did a downward dog in my face and tidy whities.
2: Yeah, she got me there too.
1: You know, earlier today we talked about something that Justin Timberlake apologized for.
0: Sure did.
1: Back in the day, this is him. Yeah. He used to just break out and beatboxing and all the red carpets, whatever. Like, and he's apologizing now because it's kind of cringe when you look back, right?
0: Yeah.
1: And it reminded us. Didn't we used to do the beatbox baddies? Is that
0: yes,
1: what it was called?
0: Yes, Angie would beatbox and I would rap. I would use ChatGPT to come up with a rap song and I would rap.
1: So in honor of Justin Timberlake admitting that it was cringe and he apologizes for it, but he still wouldn't say he would never do it again.
0: Yeah.
1: I feel like you guys should come back. The beatbox baddies should make a comeback right now.
0: Okay.
1: And do it live on the radio.
0: Got you. Need a theme. What are we rapping about today?
1: I think that we should do rain because it's going to be raining this weekend all of a sudden.
0: Okay.
1: And you guys got one song. Angie, you're on the beatbox. You're Justin
2: let's
1: Timberlake.
2: Do it.
1: You're the rapper. I'm not sure who the rapper is. Frankie V.
0: Yeah, I'm going to try.
1: And let's do a rap on Rain and let's see how you compare to Justin Timberlake.
0: Okay.
3: Yeah, that's me.
1: Oh, God.
0: The beatbox baddies make a return.
1: And you will decide whether or not they stay
0: or not
1: for another week.
0: Beatbox baddies return next. Channel 933.

0: That's Justin Timberlake.
1: It is. It is.
0: Not Frankie or Angie.
1: Not at all. So Justin Timberlake, it is Gina Frankie, Channel 933, as we just mentioned, said he apologizes, right, for being a beatboxer back
0: for
1: in the
0: day. For his whole beatbox era, he said. He apologizes. You know, he was cringe at times, whatever, but he wouldn't promise that he'll never do it again because it could come out again. Okay. Could, and that made us think about the time that we used to have every Friday, the beatbox baddies perform.
1: Loved it.
0: The beatbox baddies were Angie on the beatbox and Frankie with the rap, with the ChatGPT rap.
1: Yeah, and we did it. And then we just stopped. And Gina well, mentioned, let's bring it back like for today and see how it goes.
0: Well, yeah, I'm not going to lie. I got a little annoyed with it because it was just like every Friday and then you could only do so much. It. But that's why I think we should bring our listeners in.
1: I agree.
0: Some people loved it. We need your vote, okay? Yeah. Like, you guys will determine whether or not the beatbox baddies return next week.
1: Yeah.
0: You download the iHeartRadio app, send us a talk back, and say, yes, absolutely, Angie and Frankie killed it. We need to bring them back next week, or let's retire it, just like Justin Timberlake is retiring it.
1: Yeah, no, it's fair. I went to a flight last year. I went to one out of San Diego, and I was at getting some food, and the person there recognized me and said, wait, whatever happened to the beatbox baddies? Literally asked me.
2: Oh, my gosh.
1: We haven't done this in a minute. So, yeah, you decided we should bring it back. I am a little bit nervous because ever since we gave it up, like, when you retire from something, you forget about it, right?
0: Like Justin Timberlake
1: did. Yeah, you don't want to do it no more. Mm-hmm. Like, you retire from sports sometimes. Like, I never want to watch football again. I retired, right? So I retired from rapping. I gave it up. And I didn't know until about 10 minutes ago that I'm bringing it back. So I might be rusty, but I'm ready do this.
0: Are you ready? Have you practiced your beatboxing, Angie?
3: You know, I feel like I never lost it. So let's go.
0: All right.
1: You determine using the talk back mic if we should keep this or not.
0: All right.
1: The theme is rain, right?
0: Yes.
1: Hurricane Rachel, go away. Come back again another day. The fire's backed up. The eight's a mess.

0: What the F, yo? Rain, get out of sight. I'm a bald-headed man and I'm slipping tonight. Hurricane Rachel, you ruined our day. Now get off our coast and go ruin LA!
1: Hey! Burr, burr, burr, burr.
2: Okay. It looks like we have the same problems as we did a few years ago.
0: This wasn't bad. Rocco's back there. He was bad.
2: Let me tell you what the problem is, okay? I'm not saying it's bad enough to never come back. Again, like you guys are the vote. Download the iHeartRadio app, send us a talk back. Hold that little red mic down. So you're great on the beatbox and you're doing good.
1: Okay.
2: And then you start off good, but you don't keep listening to her beatbox, so you start going faster. So she's trying to keep up with you.
0: That's part of the game.
2: You're supposed to keep up with the beatboxing. You have to go on the beatbox. She's going to pass out.
0: We gotta prove Gina. I'm gonna stand up for round number two.
2: Just listen to the beatbox and stay on the rhythm, okay? Stay on the rhythm.
0: San Diego, send a talk back mic in the iHeart rap app. Do we keep this or not? Here we go. Come on, hands, drop back. Hurricane Rachel, go away. Come again another day. The five's backed up, the eight's a mess. One little puddle got us stressed. I'm a bald and it's raining. My head's getting wet. No hair to dry, but I'm still upset. It's still jammed on the five. The eight's still slow. I've been in my car for an hour. What the F, yo?
1: All right.
0: Hurricane Rachel, ruin our day.
2: There's
0: get
2: more.
0: Up
2: stop your beatbox.
0: Come on, man.
1: Back to LA.
0: Beatbox man is a bad baby.
2: I don't know. Please send us a talk back and let us know. Because it is really up to you, because I'm biased at this point. Like, we need our listeners to talk. Yes or no. And be honest. Don't just be like, oh, I want to. I mean, you could be so bad that they want to hear it again. You could be so great that they want to hear it again.
0: Let us know. I'm going to check the talk backs right now as I'm checking those. Gina's got news that matters coming up next.
2: Oh, yes, I do. Free sandbags. I'll tell you where you can get them next.
0: Because the rain's coming. Get off our coast, go ruin LA.
1: Wow.
0: News that matters next.

0: Gotcha.
1: Hey, we gotta know if the beatbox baddies are back.
0: Yeah. Before we get into news that matters, which truly matters, there's some free sandbags and whatnot. We gotta check the talkback messages. Do they want the beatbox baddies to return or not?
1: Next Friday. It's Gina, up to you guys.
0: Frankie, I got a talkback right here.
2: Keep the beatbox baddies. They killed it in the first round. Not the second one.
1: Yeah, dang.
0: Second one. Okay. Another talkback right here.
2: Abso-freaking-lutely bring that beep back because, you know what?
1: She was censoring herself with the
2: radio. You guys made me smile right now. And you know what? It's all about having fun. So, yes, kids. Bring it back. All I have to say, though, is, Frankie, just slow it down a little. Okay, listen to that beat because, you know what? We don't need Andy doing it twice.
1: Yeah, man.
2: Out.
0: I'm rusty.
2: All right, have a good day, guys. Bye.
0: Yeah. I'm a little bit rusty. I know. Right. I got to work on it. Okay. But so Adam Allen's coming out of retirement. Nobody told me until a minute ago.
1: So we got two total talkbacks, which maybe that's enough to come back next.
0: You know what? It's not the amount. It's the percentage of yeses. We got 100% yeses. Nobody said that.
1: That's true. That is true.
0: Next Friday, listen in for the Beatbox Baddies. We're back.
1: God.
0: News that matters with Gina right now.
1: The extreme heat warning is over. It is still going to be hot today, but there's going to be a complete shift this weekend. It's going to be cooler temps, rain, and even wind Saturday night through Tuesday morning. There are high chances of rain for most of the county Sunday into Monday. Like, it's going to rain. Mm-hmm. There is a coastal flood advisory in effect until 2 p.m. Tuesday. So if you need sandbags, there are free sandbags available at a bunch of rec centers throughout the county. They do limit per household, but go to sandiego.gov. It has all the information on where the locations are, how you can sign up for the get ready alerts, and everything you need to know for this rain, guys.
0: Ooh, hurricane. Rachel's on her way.
1: I know. Have you seen this new Street Fighter popcorn bucket?
0: How cool is this?
1: It is hilarious. So there's an upcoming Street Fighter movie. It comes out on October 16th, and AMC dropped a popcorn bucket that's modeled after the main character, Guile, his famous sky-high blonde flat-top haircut, if you remember it.
0: Yeah, of course I remember,
1: So the popcorn hat is like... Is that. And
3: it's so perfect.
1: It was like made for popcorn. So you'll be able to buy that and go watch the movie.
0: Love that.
1: Shout out to everybody who returned on the USS Abraham Lincoln yesterday after a record-setting deployment. They ended a 322-day deployment, including a record 265 consecutive days at sea without a port call. Yeah. Thousands of people that were there to welcome them home. Their families, 64 fathers, met their newborn babies for the first time.
0: Saw videos of that. That's such a cool moment.
1: Welcome home.
0: Yes, welcome back.
1: One major celebrity couple is at war with their neighbors.
0: What?
1: Yes.
0: Details 9:10 plus Charlie XCX coming to San Diego all weekend long. We're going to get you tickets with Talkbacks in the 10. We'll kick that off at 9:10 with Gina's Big Scoop. And we got $1,000 cash coming your way next.
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1: One celeb couple is beefing majorly with their neighbors right now.
2: Details inside Gina's Big Scoop. It is Channel 933, Frankie V. And what we're going to do at the very end is get you tickets in to see Charlie XCX as part of our Talk Back on the Tens weekend. So you're looking at it right now. It's 9:10. So 10 past every hour all weekend long using that Talk Back mic to score tickets to see Charlie XCX in San Diego next week. And your first chance to win happens at the end of this.
1: So Taylor Swift and Travis Kelce's neighbors are upset at them. And this has been an ongoing war now because they don't want their crappy fence, quote, okay? So, you know, Travis Kelce just bought a huge house in Ohio where he's from. Him and Taylor plan to live there at some point. I don't know. But they're already facing one of their biggest adversaries as a married couple, their neighbors. Okay, so they want to put up a fence for privacy, which is understandable, but the neighbors, this is like one of those old rich neighborhoods where everybody like knows each other, likes each other.
3: Yeah,
1: they say that them by they putting up the fence is going to ruin their views. Okay, but if they're on their property line, then they can really do whatever they want, right? So, but they are really upset. These neighbors, they had a whole meeting. They went and met with the board for an hour. They had a whole it seemed like a trial because they had to hear both sides. They had a vote on it, all to discuss the proposed 6-foot-tall black powder-coated aluminum fence that Taylor Swift and Travis Kelce want to put up. Okay,
2: big old meeting about that. Imagine
1: a whole meeting. A whole meeting. Like Travis and Kelce and Taylor Swift were not there, but their people were there. Had to argue against other people.
3: My God.
1: It was like HOA wars, right? Yeah. Also, another thing they're mad about is that Taylor and Travis want to put a bunch of trees up, plant trees. But some neighbors say that's going to mess with the nearby sewer lines, and that's going to be an issue. And then they kind of threw a shot at Taylor saying this applicant may decide to sell her house next year, move on and buy another house.
2: That's true. She's selling her Beverly Hills house.
1: Yeah.
2: I just saw.
1: Yeah.
2: So
1: why do we have to change all our lives for these people who won't even live here like that much and then may just move next year?
2: I want to be so popular that people get mad at me for dumb stuff. Oh my gosh. She put up a new tree in the front yard. We can't have that. Have a board meeting on me.
1: Speaking of Taylor Swift, Tate McRae apparently didn't know she was such a huge fan. Okay. So Tate McRae was on Jimmy Fallon last night because she's dropping new music, by the way, next week. She's been teasing a song called Housewife, which I'm sure we'll play here on Channel 933. But

0: he brought up the time Taylor was raving about Tate McRae about a year ago. So this was Taylor Swift on Jimmy Fallon raving about Tate McRae.
1: Oh, Tate McRae has a great new song called Tit for Tat. You gotta listen to it.
2: It's good.
1: In my, like, I full volume over and over again on repeat.
2: All right,
1: it's
2: love that.
1: So good.
0: So this is the first time that he had Tate McRae to be like, hey, did you know Taylor Swift was a fan? Are you guys friends? This is what she said.
3: Did you know that she was a fan?
4: I didn't. I'd never talked to her or knew that she knew my music at all. And it was such a cool day.
0: So she said you never talked to her. Are they friends now?
5: I haven't really seen them together.
0: I'm surprised
5: either.
0: That Taylor Swift wouldn't recruit her for her girl group.
5: Yeah.
6: Right. I think she's friends with Demi Lovato. She's got friends, maybe Ari, but I don't know why she's not.
0: Who, no, Tate McRae?
6: Yeah, I feel like she's friends with. Yeah, but why not Taylor?
0: Taylor hasn't taken her
6: into her. Is she not big enough yet for Taylor? I feel like
0: she
6: Taylor,
0: didn't make the thousand cut.
6: She wasn't invited to the wedding.
5: Can you imagine?
0: The Big Scoop is brought to you by San Diego Kenny Credit Union. It's not Big Bank Banking. It's better.
6: Or maybe she was there. She just, you know, was one of the thousand.
0: Maybe.
6: Hey, you got tickets to see Charlie XCX. It's going to be a huge show next week. Practically sold out. Tickets for you coming up at exactly 9:20.

0: So all weekend long, it's Talk Back in the 10. You're winning tickets to see Charlie XCX in San Diego. It is Gina Frankie, Channel 933, and we kick that off with the 910 Big Scoop. 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
1: So Tate McRae was all excited after finding out this one major celeb was a fan of hers. Who was that celeb?
0: 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The ninth Talk Back that we get, that is correct, gets these Charlie XCX tickets. Good luck.

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1: So we're looking for the ninth correct talk back to win tickets to see Charlie XCX. 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
2: So the internet is going wild right now. 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

0: is freaking out after this one thing has gone viral. Mm-hmm. It's something that AI knows about every single one of us. It's kind of freaky, but it is also hilarious.
1: We'll let you know how to find out what AI thinks about you. Coming up next, we're doing about 3 minutes on Channel 9.

0: It is Gina the Latina and Frankie V. Channel 933, and we're going to learn something apparently new today. And this is actually something when Gina and Angie mentioned this to me yesterday, I had no idea that I had the ability to do this. And everybody in their cars right now has the ability to do this, and it says so much about you and your personality.
1: Yeah, so everyone is freaking out right now, and it's going viral. It's Amazon's About You page, okay? It's going viral because people are barely, including myself, and I feel like I'm on this, are discovering that Amazon has... like uses AI, and they have surprising assumptions about themselves. Okay. So Amazon has an about you section on your customer profile. Okay. Which is a tool that uses AI to recommend items for you based on your purchase history. Now you can easily see this. People are having a field day for what they're finding out about themselves. Okay. So one person said, I stumbled upon a page of assumptions that Amazon has made about me, and I'm literally speechless. One said, AI says I have a flat buttocks.
2: Oh,
1: another shopper said that they said she was too short to reach into a 40-inch deep box. Another shopper said she was unable to keep real plants alive. Like Amazon has all this about you on your page.
0: That's kind of scary.
1: Another shopper says they knew I had a husband who has skinny legs. Okay. So then I decided I'm going to go check out mine.
0: So real quick, for those listening in, how do you get to this point on your page?
1: Okay. So on your phone, on your Amazon profile, go to the like me tab where it says, hello, Frankie. Hello, Gina. Right. Click on your name.
0: Okay, doing it.
1: And then you scroll all the way down to about you.
0: I see that.
1: Click on that.
0: Tap that, okay.
1: And then that's where it shows you everything that AI has to say about you, okay?
0: So, oh my gosh.
1: It's hilarious.
0: I don't know if I'm happy about this or not, but it definitely knows a lot about
2: me.
0: It's
2: so true.
1: So I'm going to go through. I think we should all go through and see what Amazon AI says about us. Yeah. Mine says, maintains a steady supplement routine, which is very,
2: that is
1: I
2: very
1: have
2: true.
1: My vitamins every day. Plans elaborate themed celebrations. Oh, yes, I do.
0: Yeah.
1: Plays pickleball regularly. How do they know that? Regularly selects Ardell for false eyelashes.
0: Okay.
1: Likes sugar-free and health-conscious foods. Prefers natural and aluminum-free personal care products, which is true. Creates content with professional lighting and is gradually building a content creation setup.
0: Right.
1: And then it says like the basic stuff, like I buy dog care products, party and event supplies, and I likely have a large outdoor space.
0: That's
2: hilarious.
0: Angie, what's your top three things it says about you?
2: Okay, so this is just to the T. It says constantly updates dog wardrobe. My dogs have so many clothes, so yes, that's true. It says collects Mariah Carey merchandise.
1: Oh my God.
2: And then mixes cocktails at home. Yes, this is all me.
1: True. Yeah. Amazon knows you.
0: I'm looking at mine, I'm just laughing because it knows I'm a dad. Like, you know, like when you think about your dad and the things your dad did, that's me now, according to Amazon. On. Likes basic t-shirts.
1: Oh, yes.
2: Yes.
1: That's nothing to do with the dad. You did that before.
0: Yeah. Maintains lawn and garden actively. I feel like my dad. Go outside and make sure the lawn looks good and the flowers look good.
1: I'm surprised that comes up for you because you don't do that. You pay someone to do that.
0: I do, but I buy a lot of like different things. I make sure to get the vitamins and all that for the trees. Like I'm out there sprinkling those.
1: Yeah. Wow. Who knew? We didn't know Gardener Frankie's here.
0: Amazon knew. And it says that I like men grooming products.
1: Yes.
0: And finally it says, I love my coffee. So it's funny because it like has me to a T. I'm a new dad and that's what I do. I go outside and I stare at my trees and how can I fix my trees? And I drink a lot of coffee and I wear my basic
1: t-shirts. None of those things have to do with being a dad.
0: The dad vibe. That's what I feel like when I think
1: I
0: about my
1: you were
0: dad.
1: Saying, like I was going to say, dad I buy daughtered clothes or something.
0: It does say on one of these, it says, has an adult family and one baby daughter.
1: Okay.
0: Mine
1: is like sugar-free food.
0: That's good too. Yeah.
1: Consistently select sugar-free food alternatives. I do.
2: You do.
1: I do.
0: Check yours on the way to work when you get to work. So you click your profile real quick on your Amazon page.
1: Yeah. Go to the me tab where it says like, hello, your name, and then tap on your name and then scroll all the way down. And it says tap about you. And then Amazon will have all their assumptions about you and they are probably correct.
0: I'm glad that if I said we have flat butts.
1: Do you have one more?
2: It says decorates home seasonally.
1: You do.
2: Very true.
0: Too much sometimes. Something you learn new on the Gina Frankie Morning Show. All right, let's do this. Let's get you $1,000 cash as we get into the weekend. That money will be yours at 10 on Channel 9.

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0: 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Before we get out of here, a special happy birthday wish going to DJ Brandon.
2: Yeah.
0: Turning 21, which is huge, and you have the most coolest t-shirt on right now to celebrate your 21st birthday. Who gave you that t-shirt?
2: My mom.
0: Your mom is awesome. It says, DJ Brandon, 21st birthday, Channel 933 logo on it, which is awesome. And it's going to be rainy for your birthday weekend, but rain's good. That means good luck when it rains on your 21st birthday, okay?
2: Yeah.
0: So before we get out of here, you have to tell everybody to have a good weekend. You want them to be super hyped because people are frustrated for the rain. So DJ Brandon, let all of San Diego know it's your birthday and they got to be hyped this weekend and have some fun.
2: Yeah. Great weekend, San Diego.
0: Yes, and happy birthday to DJ Brandon.
2: Yeah.
0: And one last shout out before we go. DJ Brandon, who you got a shout out?
2: Mr. Allen and all my friends at East Lake High School, my brothers, Gabriel and Daniel, and of course, my mom, Kimberly, for bringing me here.
0: Aw, and happy birthday to you. Sandy, have a great weekend. Angie's staying on next.
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It's Channel 933. What's up? It's your girl Angie from the Gina and Frankie Morning Show. I'm going to be hanging out with you guys for a little bit longer. And make sure you're listening in at the top of every hour, because that is when you are winning $1,000 right here on Channel 933.

0: It's Channel 93.3, San Diego's number one hit music station. What's up? It's Angie from the Gina and Frankie Morning Show, hanging out with you guys a little bit longer, filling in for Suzette this week. And I got to share with you one of my predictions that's going to be going down at the Super Bowl, and that is that Miley Cyrus is going to be performing. Now, I don't know for sure, but the clues are there. Okay, so Miley Cyrus has two shows going down at the Hollywood Bowl next week, and we usually know who the performers are going to be for Super Bowl by now, and we haven't had anything, so I think that they're gonna announce it then. She also posted rehearsing for the Bowl. That could be Hollywood Bowl or that could be Super Bowl. And then Disney Plus, they are gonna be streaming the Super Bowl for the first time. Hello, Disney, Miley Cyrus. It only makes sense. 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

0: It's Gina and Frankie. We hope you're having a great weekend, but you got to listen to us Monday morning.
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0: It's San Diego's number one hit music station, Channel 933, and Brick or Treat is going down at Legoland right now. And if you want to win a 4-pack of tickets, all you got to do is listen in with Chino this afternoon. He's going to hook you up with a 4-pack for you and the family to go enjoy spooky time there. 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

I've actually been practicing that dance right there, Zara Larsson's Midnight Sun. I'm almost close to perfecting it. What's up? It's Angie from the Gina and Frankie Morning Show, filling in for Suzette this week. And speaking of Midnight Sun, Zara Larsson just dropped a smoothie at Erewhon. And picture it looking just like her, but in smoothie form. It looks amazing. Channel 9.

0: San Diego's number one hit music station. What's up? It's Angie, and I got to give a huge shout out to Natasha celebrating her 40th birthday today. She's out to lunch with her girl, Jackie. I hope you guys have an amazing day. And you know what? Just because it's your birthday, we are going to give away $1,000 right here on Channel 933 at the top of every hour. So make sure you're listening out for that keyword to win. 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

0: Hey, it's Gina and Frankie. 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

0: Channel 93.3, San Diego's number one hit music station, and Doja Cat's going to be here in San Diego in just a couple of weeks, October 27th. And yes, we are hooking you guys up with tickets. Make sure you're listening in with Gina and Frankie. That's going to be your first chance to win Monday morning during Gina's Big Scoop. All you got to do is make sure you got that free iHeartRadio app downloaded and you know where that red talkback mic is. Hint, it is in the top right-hand corner. And know how to use it because that is how you are winning these tickets to go see Doja Cat when she comes here to San Diego. 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

0: 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So Gina and Frankie's concert series is back, and they are sending you to go see Doja Cat live at Viejas Arena October 27th. 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

0: Hey, it's Gina and Frankie. 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

0: It's Channel 93.3, San Diego's number one hit music station. 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I'm talking about $1,000. 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

you guys hear about that guy that sat next to Dua Lipa and her husband at a baseball game? He had no idea who she was. That didn't really surprise me. The fact that she had her first hot dog ever at the age of 30 surprised me. Channel

0: 93.3, San Diego's number one hit music station. And Monday morning, we are giving away Doja Cat tickets. Yes, she's going to be here in San Diego October 27th at Viejas Arena. Now, this is what you got to do. You got to make sure you're listening in Monday morning. That is your first chance to win with Gina and Frankie, 720 and 920 with Gina's Big Scoop. 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

0: is Channel 93, San Diego's number one hit music station. So Doja Cat's going to be here in San Diego on October 27th. 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

0: 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Channel 933, San Diego's number one hit music station. 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

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Chino on Channel 93, ready for the weekend. How about these tickets for Legoland, for Brick or Treat? 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On top of that, Charlie XCX, talk back on the 10s all weekend long. 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

0: 93, San Diego's number one hit music station. I hope you're having a great Friday. I'm seeing videos, at least in Orange County. I haven't seen anything in San Diego yet where the waves are crashing like crazy. Some streets up there are starting to flood, but no real storm yet. So we'll see what happens. Maybe by tonight, maybe by tomorrow, 12 o'clock. I saw we might get, you know, that rain here in San Diego. So it'll cool things down for sure. Channel 93.
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0: I know you want to get your kiddos in for Brick or Treat in Legoland, California. So lock in. That's happening. 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

Some people are lucky enough to go check out Somber at the Honda Center tonight in Anaheim, Inglewood on Saturday, but on the 13th, we'll be here in San Diego at Pechanga Arena. Channel 93 has promised Zara Larsson, Lush Life. I

0: It's Gina and Frankie. We hope you're having a great weekend, but you got to listen to us Monday morning.
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Channel 93, San Diego's number one hit music station. What are you obsessed with right now on social media? I am stuck on the Michael Jackson AI impersonator dude on TikTok. He's funny, dog. Loose Cannon, I think is his name. He is funny. Now to a point where he's getting so much attention that other Michael Jackson impersonators are upset. And one of them had their lawyer reach out like, what are you going to do?

0: 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That's the number. Channel 93 on social. Aircino, A-I-R-C-H-I-N-O. That's me on every platform. I got another witty word to pay your bills coming up next. Other
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0: You doing tickets right now, or is it after the song?
1: They're on the way, bro. Stay close. It's coming up.
0: Okay, thanks.
1: 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Olivia Rodrigo, Stupid Song on Channel 93. 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

0: Channel 93, San Diego's number one hit music station. Little Taylor right there, man. Shout out my girl, Amber Claremont Mesa. What are you doing?
1: I'm actually heading home.
0: I heard it's your birthday this weekend. I want you to spoil yourself. Take care of yourself and party responsibly, all right? Have an amazing birthday.
1: Thank you so much.
0: I know it's Libra season, and Libras know how to party, man. Shout out to anybody out there that might be celebrating anything. My name's Chino on Channel 93. Got the hookup for you. Brick or Treat, Legoland, California. 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Good luck.
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2: Partly cloudy tonight, upper 60s. Change in the weather this weekend. Saturday cloudy, low 80s around the county. Sunday low 70s. Chance of showers Saturday night, heavy Sunday, and a chance Monday.
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4: I'm Cliff Albert in the KOGO News Center. A tropical storm watch has been issued for all of San Diego County. The average price of a gallon of regular gasoline in San Diego dropped today for the eighth straight day. And Dolly Parton's former L.A. home is on the market.
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0: 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Got you. Okay. Thank you.
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0: 93, San Diego's number one hit music station. Chino on his Friday. We're heading into the weekend trying to get you paid with $1,000. Shout out to my people that have been going, right? Keep entering and answer the call to get paid, just like Brittany today.
1: This is awesome. Thank you so much.
0: $1,000 going into the weekend to pay your bills. How often were you playing?
1: I've been trying to win since day one of this contest.
0: And now that you finally got it, right? The holidays are coming. Maybe you want to take care of, you know, holiday shopping, or maybe you've had bills lined up. What are we going to do with this $1,000, Brittany?
1: Go on a shopping spree. That is the first thing I'm going to do.
0: I don't blame you. Go ahead. You got to spoil yourself. You just earned it, right? Congratulations to Brittany getting paid.
1: Thank you so much, and I hope you have a good weekend.
0: Same to you, man. Let's go. I got another witty word to pay your bills coming up next on Channel 93. You can be just like Brittany.
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